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I wanna dance by water beneath the Mexican sky. Drink some margaritas by swinging blue lights. Listen to the mariachi play at midnight. Are you with me? Are you with me?

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1: 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Give you one more night to get this. We've had a million, million nights just like this. So let's get down to business.